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3: Hey, everybody, it's Michael Shane Wright, your Big Papa, here on your Monday. Not Monday, doggone it, if it's going so fast already. It's Tuesday night. 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I don't know how you're feeling, but I'm kind of feeling like Hank Jr. tonight. I'm feeling like I'm born to boogie, baby.

LAYFM 100.1, country's greatest hits. I don't know how you're feeling, but I'm kind of feeling like Hank Jr. tonight. I'm feeling like I'm born to boogie, baby.

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1: 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Country's greatest hits, Faith Hill, Peace of My Heart. 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
6: 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It's Michael Shane Wright, your Big Papa, cruising with you all the way till midnight. Hang out with me. We'll have us a big old time.

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lot of Decembers are showing in your face. Your auburn hair has faded and silver takes its place.

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0: They're nitty, they're gritty, they are the Dirt Band. It's Michael Shane Wright, your Big Papa here, making the last turn, last little set of music here before 8 o'clock comes creeping up on us. It's Fishing in the Dark.

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We started off the hour with Dwight Yoakam, and then that was the Kentucky Headhunters with Dumas Walker. We're not done, though. We're going to keep moving. Barbara Mandrell, Country. But Country wasn't cool. Michael Shainwright, your Big Papa here on WLAY-FM 100.1, Country's Greatest Hits.

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Ronnie McDowell with a little Muscle Shoals classic there. Older Women, written by my good friend Spooner Oldham. Spooner will be in concert at the Ritz Theater in downtown Sheffield on November 19th, along with Dan Penn, the famous Dan Penn Spooner Oldham writing duo. So many hit songs, I'm Your Puppet, and many, many more. Do Right Woman, Do Right Man, as an example, as well. Y'all can hear them in a very intimate venue at the Ritz Theater. Check that out on theshoalsnow.com, huh? Just go over there to theshoalsnow.com. You can find out everything you need to know about it. We'd love to have you there. Going to be giving some tickets away for that in the next week or so, too.

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That was Craig, Morgan, Brooks and Dunn, and Montgomery Gentry all backed up. Three in a row, we played them back to back to back because that's the way we like to do it. Now we're going to turn our attention to Mr. John Michael Montgomery while he tells us about what happened way back in that time over at the Grundy County Auction.

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wrapping up the hour here on WLAY-FM. We got Tracy Byrd with the Watermelon Crawl, followed by the mysterious Rhinestone Cowboy. You know him.

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3: Well, I was thumbing from Montgomery. I had my guitar on my back. When a stranger stopped beside me in an antique Cadillac. He was dressed like 1950, half drunk and hollow-eyed. He said, it's a long walk to Nashville, would you like to ride, son? I sat down in the front seat and turned on the radio. And them sad old songs coming out of them speakers was solid country gold. 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

Shania Twain and Rascal Flatts kicking off the hour for us here. 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

Goodness gracious, it's Johnny Lee with Looking for Love from that huge hit movie, Urban Cowboy. That's one of those defining movies of my growing up years. And, you know I show my age when I talk about flipping channels, but I tell you what, when I have the opportunity to watch Urban Cowboy, whether flipping or looking at streaming options in today's parlance, man, when I got the opportunity to watch Urban Cowboy, I'm going to turn it on and I'm going to watch it. And I'm going to see the story of Sissy and Bud played out all over again. Just love that movie. Love that song. Well, here's Garth with Ain't Going Down Till the Sun Comes Up.

0: It's Big D and Bubba tomorrow in the studio. So excited, celebrating number one. Kid Myself by John Morgan. Got a in-studio performance from John Morgan tomorrow.
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1: I like it. I love it. I want some more of it.
0: Hey, North Alabama. It's Big Papa, Michael Shane Wright. 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
0: 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It's Michael Shane Wright, your Big Papa, with Joe DiMassina. Stand beside me.

Toby Keith, the Judds, and Martina McBride. Three in a row, back to back to back, right in the middle of this seven-song super set on WLAY-FM 100.1 Country's.

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1: Oh, you know who it is. It's Travis Tritt with his big old song, T-R-O-U-B-L-E. 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

0: This is Tim Underwood. Muscle Shoals football will travel to East Limestone High School Friday night for another 5A Region 7 matchup, and the Trojan Football Radio broadcast crew will be there to bring it to you. 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The Village Drug pregame show begins at 6:15, followed by the kickoff at 7, right here on the home of Trojan football, 100.1 WLAY.
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Michael Shane Wright, your Big Papa, cruising together with you all the way till midnight. You and me, we're going all the way, baby, side by side, mano a mano, riding in that shotgun seat right next to you.

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5: 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Country's greatest hits. It's me, Big Papa.

Three bangers in a row. We got Blake Shelton with Some Beach, Mark Chestnut, and Joe Nichols. You're going to dig all of them here. Three in a row, back to back to back, right in the middle of this seven-song superset.

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2: 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It's Michael Shane, right? Your Big Papa. Love me some Little Texas.

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I fell into a burning ring of fire. 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

Well, if this song don't get to you, you just must have a heart of stone. 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
8: It's Neil McCoy here on WLAY. No doubt about it. No doubt about the fact that it's almost midnight, but we got a little longer to go. Hang out with me, huh? Michael Shane rides, Big Papa.

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Kenny Chesney, she thinks my tractor's sexy. Here on WLAY FM 100.1, country's greatest hits. Michael Shainwright, your big papa. It's been a joy to be with you, but Tuesday's pretty much over, y'all. It'll be Wednesday here in a couple of minutes. Time for me to call it a night, but look forward to being back with you again tomorrow on Wednesday. Thanks for listening. Talk to you soon. Big Papa, out.

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0: it's Big D and Bubba tomorrow in the studio. 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

0: 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Tomorrow in the studio, so excited, celebrating number one. 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
1: Turn it up some. 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

0: This is Tim Underwood. Muscle Shoals football will travel to East Limestone High School Friday night for another 5A Region 7 matchup, and the Trojan football radio broadcast crew will be there to bring it to you. Join Brian Lindsay, Clint Reck, and me for all the action. The Village Drug pregame show begins at 6:15, followed by the kickoff at 7, right here on the home of Trojan football, 100.1 WLAY.
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0: 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Tomorrow in the studio, so excited, celebrating number one. 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

0: Muscle Shoals football will travel to East Limestone High School Friday night for another 5A Region 7 matchup, and the Trojan Football Radio broadcast crew will be there to bring it to you. Join Brian Lindsay, Clint Reck, and me for all the action. 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
1: Oh, it's time for a game. I hear you guys like games.
2: All right, what are you,
1: it's called,
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1: Yeah, this is called Funeral Home or Paint Color.
2: Okay.
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1: I'm going to start off kind of easy with you guys. 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
2: Paint color.
3: That gotta right. be a paint color. That's right.
1: Okay. Uncle Jim's all laid up there over the raisin home. Yeah, that's if it's paint color. Isle of Pines.
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2: Paint color.
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1: Aura. 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
1: Funeral home.
5: Hey. 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
1: Inverness. Just Inverness.
2: Oh, that is.
1: Oh, that's a good one.
6: That's a color.
3: Oh.
2: It's very Scottish.
3: Funeral home.
4: Funeral home.
2: I'm going paint color.
1: Bubba, good job. It's a paint color.
5: Yes, baby.
1: Heritage Havens.
3: Funeral home.
2: Funeral home.
1: Oh, wait now.
3: Oh.
1: That's an obvious one. Would I just give you guys Heritage Havens and it's a funeral home?
3: Shoot.
1: Would I do that?
4: Yes,
1: maybe I would.
4: Still funeral home.
2: It's a funeral home.
1: You're right. It is a funeral home. Sands of Time. Ooh, right back at it.
2: That is
3: paint color.
2: Paint color.
1: It is paint color. Paint
5: yes,
1: color.
5: Baby.
1: Red Bay.
2: Red paint color.
4: Paint color.
3: Funeral home.
1: Paint color.
3: That's right.
1: Quietude.
2: Quietude?
1: Oh. Quietude.
2: Quietude?
1: I mean, listen, if you're funeral home, it makes sense.
2: It's a paint color.
1: Quietude is a word.
2: That's a paint color.
3: Paint color?
4: What color would that be, though?
1: I don't know.
2: It's quietude.
4: The same as Inverness.
1: It is a paint color.
3: That's right.
1: Forever remembered.
3: Funeral home.
2: Paint color.
1: Oh, that's a good one, though. Forever remembered's good.
2: Paint color.
4: Funeral home.
1: Funeral home.
5: Wrong.
1: I wasn't going to add this one, but I did. Uncertain gray.
2: Uncertain gray. That's a paint color.
5: Yes, baby.
1: No one's going to name their funeral home.
3: Uncertain
1: gray. 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
1: All right, so we have a situation here. Schaefer's like, do your...
2: Do you want me to do the Love's voice?
1: Yeah, please.
2: There are various baked goods in the break room, including pumpkin bread and oatmeal raisin cookies.
1: It's a listener sent it to us. What's her name?
2: Debbie.
1: Debbie sent
3: us. Debbie, thank you. That's amazing that you baked all this stuff for us. It's,
1: as Garrett said, it's not little Debbie. These are just Debbie.
3: These are awesome.
1: These
3: look beautiful.
1: Yeah, they're great. And we appreciate when people send us food. Schaefer doesn't know about our personal life rule that Bubba and I have gone with for ever since we started, is that we don't eat food that is sent to us.
3: It really got bad after 9/11.
1: Yep.
3: Because remember when they were sending out anthrax and all that kind of stuff?
1: Yep.
3: So yeah, we don't eat listener food. And Schaefer's over there already chowing down.
2: I eat listener food.
1: Okay.
4: I do.
3: Okay. If it's
1: I'm telling you, one day you're not gonna play someone's request and they're gonna send you a cookie and you are not gonna get off the toilet for 4 days. So hey, do you.
2: So I don't gotta go to work.
1: I'm just saying. Thank you, we appreciate it, and we don't mean to be mean at all. It's truly a safety thing. We don't know.
3: Yeah, you don't know who.
1: Don't know. Now there are some that Debbie, we do eat.
3: Okay, I'm sure Debbie is an amazing person. Yeah.
1: Yeah, and it's this. Well, thank you, but we just can't. I mean, imagine if you just went out to your mailbox and opened it up, and there's a muffin. Would you eat that? No, you wouldn't.
3: But for some reason, we trust it.
2: I feel like I know Debbie. I talk to Debbie every day on the text line.
1: That's how
2: I feel
1: you.
2: Like I know Debbie.
5: When you go through a drive-thru, you don't know who made your food.
2: That's true.
3: No, and you're taking a risk every single time.
6: Yeah, but they do have the health thing right there. They have the numbers.
3: And they have cameras. And, you know,
1: dude, I've seen TikTok guys that are like getting – you've seen all the stuff. The putting feet on
6: – in the lettuce?
1: Sandwich. Yes.
6: Yeah.
1: Because they're angry at – Burger King or
2: so
1: whatever.
2: So glad I don't spend much time on TikTok if that's what you're watching.
1: I'm just saying. Thank you, Debbie.
6: Thank you,
1: but
6: Debbie.
1: It's just
3: we would love to eat. And I will say this again. We would love to eat your food. We would love to eat all 17 of our listeners. If you wanted to send food, we would love to eat it. But we won't.
1: Well, here's the deal. If you want to send it, you can. These
3: Schaefer,
1: two
3: Schaefer.
1: Knuckleheads will eat it.
3: Yeah.
2: Oatmeal raisin.
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1: We got into a conversation about words we can't spell. Garrett can't spell, which one is it?
2: Guarantee.
1: Good luck. I don't have no idea.
3: Well, because there's two different spellings of it. There's the E-E and there's the Y version.
2: No.
3: Yes, G-U-A-R-A-N-T-Y and then G-U-A-R-A-N-T-E-E are both correct.
1: Are you talking about like an English and British thing?
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1: Couleur.
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5: 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You just said it was a noun, and you said, I guarantee. 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
1: Hey, so, for those who are listening and don't know the difference, me either. So let's just, this is fun.
3: So guarantee with two E's is an agreement or promise, usually in writing. And as a verb, it is the act of making such a promise. And that's where the two are. So guarantee, they are related, but you can use them interchangeably. But guarantee with a Y is only a noun.
1: A noun is a person.
3: It's like the name,
5: person, place, or thing.
3: Yes.
1: I need songs to help me with it.
3: The bank requiring a guarantee of something from you
1: is T E E.
3: Is T Y because that is a noun. It's a. It's
1: how do
3: a
1: you
3: thing.
1: Spell it though? G A U R N T E.
3: G U A R A N T Y.
1: What's a word you can't spell, Carson?
5: Separate.
1: S-E-P-E-R-A-T-E?
3: No, it's A-R.
5: A-R. I had to write that 50 times, Mrs. Duffy, in fifth grade, and I still can't spell it. I have to Google it every time.
1: This goes to show that doesn't work.
5: It does
3: not. The weird thing is separate and separate are spelled the same, right?
5: And it sounds like it should be an E-R.
3: And they're two different words.
1: Separate and separate are the same.
5: Yeah, or wait.
1: That's the same word, right?
3: It's the same word, but they're two different things.
1: You guys need to separate.
5: There should be an E-R.
1: Separate. You guys need to.
5: I hate this.
1: The English language is hard, y'all.
3: So, yeah, separate and separate can be an adjective. F separate, it can be an adjective or a verb, but separate is. You know what? Forget it.
1: What people come to us for.
4: I'm separating myself from this segment by now.
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1: It's time to play Beauty and the Bubba. One's real pretty, the other is Bubba.
2: I laugh every time. All right, so where we ask questions between Carson and Bubba to see who reigns supreme. Let's start with the girls first. So, Bubba, here's your question. Dang, wacka wacka. Where's our bell? All right. Bubba, or Carson, flank and porterhouse are types of what?
3: Steaks.
2: That's correct. Bubba, what bra size is the largest? A, double A, or triple A? Oh, I know.
4: If you're going with batteries, I'm gonna go with triple A.
2: The answer is A.
3: A.
4: Yeah.
2: Carson,
4: it is like batteries.
2: What interactive entertainment company includes the successful Super Mario Brothers, Legend of Zelda, and Pokemon games in its stable?
3: Nintendo?
2: That is,
4: yeah.
2: Yes.
3: Okay.
2: Bubba, bathing suits are a cross between bathing suits that are a cross between a one piece and a bikini are called what?
4: Monokinis?
2: Tankinis?
3: I'll accept monokini though. I'll allow it. They're two tankinis and monokinis are two different things, but I get where.
4: Wow, I made up a monokini. I was making up monokini. I was like, would I call it monokini or monokini?
3: Yeah, that is another weird.
4: Monchichi.
3: Yeah.
2: She showed you grace.
4: Thank you,
2: Carson. What is a lug?
3: Oh, is it? It's like a thing that goes around to keep the screw in place. Maybe
2: It's a nut that attaches a wheel to an axle.
3: I was looking for that. Yeah. I wanted to say nut.
4: You could have just pointed at me. He's a big lug.
2: What is Bubba? What is the style of manicure where the tip of the nail is painted white and the rest of the nail
4: French.
2: Is lightly
4: French?
2: Right.
4: What? We are tied.
3: I am not accepting monokini anymore.
2: Carson, what three sports comprise a triathlon?
3: Running, biking, and swimming.
2: Nice. Bubba, where would you find a colander?
4: In the vegetable section.
2: No, in the kitchen.
4: In the vegetable bowl?
2: A colander is like you drain stuff.
3: It's like pasta, you rinse things in it.
4: Oh, it's
3: got
4: not
3: little
4: food?
3: Holes.
4: I thought it was a fruit or vegetable.
2: No. Okay, no, you're right. Carson, what is a Blackhawk?
3: Helicopter?
2: That's right. Also a group
4: in
2: from the
4: band.
2: 90s.
3: Yeah.
2: Bubba, what's a loofah?
4: That's a thing you take into the bath or the shower with
2: that's
4: you and
2: right.
4: You put the soap on it and
2: Carson, what's the name of Han Solo's spacecraft in the Star Wars movie?
3: The Millennium Falcon.
2: Bubba, what color is a necklace thrown into the ocean in the movie Titanic?
4: Color? It's blue.
2: That's right. Carson, what is a sheep shank?
4: It's not the heart of the ocean.

0: No way you get this.
1: Sheep shank?
0: It's a Boy Scout knot. Oh. Bubba, finally, for the win or loss. I don't give a shit. What are the names of all the Cullen children in the movie and book Twilight?
2: You got Peter.
1: That's Peter Facinelli, who played
0: Peter. I was doing the Brady Bunch. It's Edward Rosalie,
1: Alice, Emmett, Jasper, and then you have Carlisle and Esme are the pair.
0: You're just showing off. There you go, Beauty and the Bubba.
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4: Hey, it's Big D and Bubba.

0: Hey, it's Big D and Bubba. 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

0: Even harder.
1: Hey. You just got to trust your skills, man.
2: That's right, Bobby. You just got to trust your skills.
3: Oh, is that what he said?
1: Yeah. I've been trying ever since I just found one of the old books. I cut the pictures out because I got file papers, and I'm going to stick them in them.
2: Literally have no – I just don't even know what
3: he's talking
2: about.
3: He said he got some old art books, and he cut the pictures out, and he's going to put files in them?
4: Does this come with closed captioning?
1: I'm going to put them in files.
2: In files.
3: Okay.
2: Okay.
3: So to save these old pictures.
1: Well, I didn't know it was here in my room when I was cleaning. I found it and looked at them back in 1995, 1998.
2: Okay. Well, cool. That's awesome, man. Thank you for calling us.
3: Are these things that you drew or you painted or whatever it is? Is this your art?
1: I drew them. I can look at stuff and draw them.
3: Oh, dude, take pictures and send them to us. I want to see your art.
2: Yeah.
1: I don't think so.
2: Why?
1: Because it's hard to do.
2: Right. Take a picture and text.
1: I ain't got a phone right now, buddy.
3: Okay. Oh, a cell phone.
2: Are you on a landline?
3: On a landline.
2: Oh, what?
1: I'm on a landline, yes. That's how I get to talk to y'all.
3: Love that.
2: Oh, wow. Sounds good, too.
1: But now, I drew one, a Dumbo. He's just sitting there like a sad face with his trunk hanging down and his ears laying down.
3: Okay. Aw, I bet that's adorable.
2: Do you know how much money it takes to broadcast? Like, do you know how, like, there is a tower. The land itself.
3: There's a whole staff of people.
2: Oh, I mean.
3: A whole staff of people.
2: Hundreds of thousands of dollars just in the tower alone.
3: Oh, millions. Millions.
1: I got a kangaroo right here on top.
2: And this is what. I mean, if Marconi could hear.
3: I think he'd be fascinated too, actually.
1: 2019
2: Okay. Well, it was good talking to you, man. Thanks so much for sharing that. And if you do get the bravery to send that in, please do.
3: We would love to see your art.
1: I can take a picture of it and put it in a file and send it to you.
3: Okay.
1: On my email or okay, on like, my phone if I can ever get back on it.
3: Like my dad used
1: to do. My phone's been here Wednesday.
2: There you go. All sounds right. Great. Thank
3: That'll
2: you,
3: be great.
2: Guy. Thank you.
3: High score guy, we love you. Bye, bud.
1: Yeah. See you later.
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2: Good Wednesday morning. I'm Jeff Rowland at the Shoals Insider News Desk. Here's what's trending this hour in Shoals Area News. A preliminary hearing for Colbert Heights Middle School teacher Eli Kane Fuller has been scheduled for November 3rd at 1 p.m. in Lawrence County District Court after Colbert County judges have recused themselves from the case. Eli Fuller requested the hearing through his attorney, Evan J. Eckstein of Huntsville. According to the judge's order, the hearing will take place in Judge Angela Terry's courtroom in Lawrence County. Assistant Alabama Attorney Generals Sarah Rogan and Leanne Gwathney are prosecuting the case on behalf of the state. Eli Fuller faces two counts of electric

0: Electronic solicitation of a child, and one count of sexual abuse of a child over 12 and under 16. He was arrested on Monday, September 28th, and later released from the Colbert County Jail on a $105,000 property bond. Colbert County Sheriff Eric Ballantyne says more victims have come forward, but no new charges have yet to be announced. Eli Fuller is the brother of Colbert County Superintendent of Education Nathan Fuller. Fuller remains on administrative leave from the school system. The Colbert County Board of Education also removed Fuller's coaching supplement at a recent meeting. He reportedly made admissions to authorities when he was arrested on the 28th. His uncle, Colbert Heights High School principal Lance Mitchell, was arrested on a charge recently of failing to report a crime in connection with the Fuller investigation. The November 3rd proceeding is a preliminary hearing. It's set to begin at 1 p.m. Just a reminder, Life South Bloodmobiles will be at Constellium tomorrow at 4805 East 2nd Street, Gate 4 in Muscle Shoals from 7 a.m. until 4 p.m. You're up to date. That's what's trending this hour in Shoals Area News. I'm Jeff Rowland at the Shoals Insider News Desk, your news authority.
1: From Yellowhammer News, good morning. I'm Scott Chambers. Cleanup continues across South Alabama after Hurricane Isaias. Heavy cleanup is underway where downed trees and flooding left their mark. President Donald Trump has approved federal disaster assistance for the state, and FEMA is coordinating relief as communities across South Alabama rebuild. Alabama voters will decide for statewide constitutional amendments on the November 3rd ballot. Three of them deal with public education, including a daily Pledge of Allegiance, student-led prayer, and a weekly national anthem in state schools. The fourth covers filling a vacancy in the Lieutenant Governor's office. The deadline to register to vote is on Monday, October 19th. Water rates may increase in central Alabama. Yellowhammer's Elizabeth Kramer reports.
2: A proposal to change the Central Alabama water utility rate structure has been recommended. WBRC reports that the proposal would affect 90% of residential customers. The new rate structure would move customers into a new volumetric rate instead of the current structure, where customers pay more for water depending on how much they use. For Yellowhammer News, I'm Elizabeth Kramer.
1: On the midterm campaign trail in Alaska on Tuesday, President Trump insisted gas and grocery prices will come down soon, but diesel prices are spiking yet again. On Tuesday, the wholesale price that gas stations pay jumped as much as 30 cents per gallon due to refinery issues, coupled with President Trump's so-called energy ceasefire that has yet to materialize. I'm Scott Chambers. You are listening to Yellowhammer News.
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4: Oh, good morning, everyone. Everyone's really focused on Friday. I know I am. That's when this cold front moves through and pushes back these summer temperatures. Near record heat, near 90 degrees today, and then again tomorrow. And then Friday will be the day of change. It's a strong front, but there's very little moisture, so a couple of showers, that'll be it. Temperatures by game time of high school football will be in the 60s. Morning lows both days this weekend will be in the 40s, with afternoon highs in the mid to upper 60s. I'm WAFF 48 First Alert Chief Meteorologist Brad Travis with your forecast.
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Hello, planet Earth. I'm your announcer, David Angel. It's time to turn them up and wake up the world. 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

0: Joanna says, I can't wait until the 6-7 generation finds out what the real 6-7 is. They're going to wake up at 6, work till 7, 6 days out of 7, until they're 67. How funny is it now?
1: Marco says, I wasn't going to drink tonight, but I'm really missing Joanne Fabrics like crazy.
0: No. Randy says, triple whiskey straight. Sir, this is a Starbucks. Oh, my bad. Venti whiskey.
1: And Hayden says, the dentist told me that I've been grinding in my sleep. I said, I appreciate that, big dog.
0: Big dog. Got a good tweet. Tag us at Big D and Bubba.
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3: Oh, good morning, everyone. Everyone's really focused on Friday. I know I am. That's when this cold front moves through and pushes back these summer temperatures. Near record heat, near 90 degrees today, and then again tomorrow. And then Friday will be the day of change. It's a strong front, but there's very little moisture, so a couple of showers, that'll be it. Temperatures by game time of high school football will be in the 60s. Morning lows both days this weekend will be in the 40s, with afternoon highs in the mid to upper 60s. I'm WAFF 48 First Alert Chief Meteorologist Brad Travis with your forecast.
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3: Good morning. Hey, I finally got through to you. Woo! I have a suggestion.
2: Okay, a suggestion. All right, hold on. Let me go and put the suggestion box into play here. All right, we're good to go. What you got?
3: Yeah, every morning you play the national anthem, and I absolutely love it. But every day you have a different person on there, and it would be so nice if you would mention who it was that was singing.
2: Everybody asks us to do that. Everybody does. And I'm so, you know, sometimes I think about it and we do mention it and sometimes we don't. I'm sorry.
3: Oh, you need to mention it. The other day you had someone and I thought that is absolutely the best one I have ever heard.
2: Aww.
3: Because some of them, they shouldn't be singing on the radio, shouldn't be singing at all. But the other day, and occasionally you have a really good one that I would love to know who it was.
2: Okay.
3: When I first started hearing you guys on the radio, I referred to you as those clowns on the radio. But over the time, I have learned to really enjoy your show.

0: Aww.
1: So now I do enjoy it, and I turn it on every morning, first thing when I get up. In fact, it wakes me up.
0: Wow.
1: But anyway.
0: So you used to hate listen. You used to listen just because you didn't like us, and now you love us.
1: No, I listened before because you were the only station on. I live in kind of a rural area, and you were the only one. But now I have learned to love you.
0: Well,
1: so that's great.
0: You know, this means a lot to me. I mean, I feel like there's a little magic happening right now on the radio. So thank you for sharing that. I don't know. It just proves, you know, you give stuff enough time and you get used to it.
1: Very good. Listen to the other people that have also suggested this, and I think everybody would appreciate it.
0: All right. Hopefully I'll do better tomorrow.
1: I thank you guys.
0: Thanks. Take care. Bye-bye.
1: Bye.
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0: Hey, we got a guy on the phone that we need to talk to. Apparently, his uncle got him hooked on the show, and he's on the phone now. Hey, man.
2: Man, I just want to give a big thanks to y'all, man. I've been listening to y'all's work for him, building some buildings, and you know, he's got me stuck on it. I listen to y'all every morning. Even if I don't go to work, I come out, sit in the truck for a couple of hours and listen to y'all anyway.
3: Are you kidding me?
0: Wait, are you saying that even, no, if you don't work, you just go out to the truck and sit in there for 2 hours to listen to our dumb show? Wow.
2: Yeah, after my kids go to school, I'll take the kids to school, and I'll just sit in the truck for a couple of hours just listening. I mean, I've been doing it for 10 years. Oh, like geez. I said, my uncle's the one who got me started, so.
0: No pressure or anything, guys. Jeez.
1: Wow.
0: I wish you'd not have told us that, actually.
3: Yeah. That's nuts, man.
0: Now I feel like we have to, like, actually do something.
3: Like, what do you want us to do more of? I mean, what'll entertain you the most while you're just sitting there?
2: Oh, man, just about everything y'all do entertains me. You know, yeah, I was just listening to y'all. I'm actually on my way to work right now listening to y'all. Uh-huh. And I give my little brother a hard time, and I use a lot of y'all stuff on my little brother.
3: All right, man. Take care. Take it easy. Thank you, man. What a cool, really humbling compliment.
0: Thank you.
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I guess the Lord knows what he's doing after all. 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
3: I sleep like a baby.
1: Yesterday after the show, we got a really nice phone call from Zach Top. Hello, Big D and Bubba.
4: Hey, Big D and Bubba, this is Zach Top calling. How y'all doing this morning?
2: Hey, Zach, what's up?
1: Zach, you need help with a song or something?
4: Yeah, I'm stuck on this line.
1: Yeah.
4: And you were the first person I thought of. You guys were the first people I thought of to kind of get me unstuck and help me finish this thing up.
2: We're really good with rhyme schemes. I mean, what do you have? Where are you at? We'll finish
1: yeah,
2: it.
1: Yeah, what have you got so far? We'll take over.
4: To be honest, it's not a song. I need bail money.
2: Okay.
1: Yeah.
5: You came to us.
2: You know, that's a thing that's been going around on the internet. You have all the people, you know, they're scamming people by saying they're famous and they need like, hey, yeah. Can you bring me a suitcase of cash?
1: Yeah.
5: You got this the real Zach?
4: Yeah.
1: You should have this backwards.
4: It's all been me. It's not a scam. It's just me. Okay. I've fallen on hard times.
1: What's up, Zach Top? What can you do for you, sir?
4: Hey, I'm calling you this morning to congratulate you, Big D and Bubba. You are the CMA Broadcast Award winner for the Daily National Personality of the Year.
1: Oh, nice. Look at that.
2: What?
5: Hey.
1: Yeah, we get an award and no bail money.
4: Second time around here.
1: Well, dude.
5: Thank you.
1: Thanks, man. That's what an honor.
2: I'm still trying to figure out if this is really Zach now. Who's pulling this prank?
1: Zach, you better give us a...
4: No. I promise you, it's for real. I'm serious as a heart attack, not pulling your leg or nothing.
1: Oh, well, thank you, man. We appreciate you. And
2: I think Carrie Underwood put him up to this.
1: We're going to sleep like a baby tonight. We're going to sleep like a baby.
4: That's a boy. I love it. Well, congratulations to y'all. Well-deserved. And can't wait to see you guys at CMAs here in about a month.
1: Sounds good.
2: Thank you, Zach.
1: Zach Top,
2: everyone.
1: Real? This is really real. Well, congratulations, kiddo.
2: Congratulations.
1: Thanks, Zach.
4: Hey, y'all are very welcome. Enjoy the rest of your day. Congratulations again.
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1: Yes, how you doing out from Ocean Shores?
2: What up? How are you?
1: I'm doing good. You know, I listen to you guys in the truck all the time. However, I can't get you in the house, and I think I finally figured out why.
2: Because we don't fit in your door?
3: Because you locked it?
1: No. That's the joke. Because my walls are thicker than glass, zoo glass.
3: What do you...
2: Wait, you have super zoo glass walls?
1: Yes.
3: Why?
1: Must, because you don't come through as a signal.
3: Do you have like a cinder block kind of house or something?
1: No, it's just a stick-built house.
2: Is it like a Faraday cage? I mean, do you have any kind of like metal in the walls?
1: Not to my knowledge.
3: Well, the only way to fix it, if that's the case, when you get home tonight, I want you to get you some aluminum foil.

0: Wrap your head in it. And then put your
1: leave some breathing room, though.
0: Take off all your clothes.
1: And hold your hands up and do the YMCA.
0: Yeah, do the and then call us back tomorrow and see if it worked.
2: Or not. You're talking to a combat engineer.
0: Okay. I don't know that would have anything to do with
1: so
0: that.
1: So you know that we're do we know what yeah, we're talking
0: that's
1: about?
0: That's right. That you of all people. All right, man. Well, yes. we'll pump up the wattage for your cottage.
1: Pump up the volume. Oh, I like the wattage for your cottage.
2: I'd appreciate it, guys.
0: All right,
2: buddy. Great to listen to. Appreciate it.
0: All right, man. Hang in there, brother. Call us anytime from your car. Okay, bye.
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2: Good Wednesday morning. I'm Jeff Rowland at the Shoals Insider News Desk. Here's what's trending this hour in Shoals area news. A preliminary hearing for Colbert Heights Middle School teacher Eli Kane Fuller has been scheduled for November 3rd at 1 p.m. in Lawrence County District Court after Colbert County judges have recused themselves from the case. Eli Fuller requested the hearing through his attorney, Evan J. Eckstein of Huntsville. According to the judge's order, the hearing will take place in Judge Angela Terry's courtroom in Lawrence County. Assistant Alabama Attorney Generals Sarah Rogan and Leanne Gwathney are prosecuting the case on behalf of the state. Eli Fuller faces two counts of electronic solicitation of a child and one count of sexual abuse of a child over 12.

0: and under 16. He was arrested on Monday, September 28th, and later released from the Colbert County Jail on a $105,000 property bond. Colbert County Sheriff Eric Ballantyne says more victims have come forward, but no new charges have yet to be announced. Eli Fuller is the brother of Colbert County Superintendent of Education Nathan Fuller. Fuller remains on administrative leave from the school system. The Colbert County Board of Education also removed Fuller's coaching supplement at a recent meeting. He reportedly made admissions to authorities when he was arrested on the 28th. His uncle, Colbert Heights High School principal Lance Mitchell, was arrested on a charge recently of failing to report a crime in connection with the Fuller investigation. The November 3rd proceeding is a preliminary hearing. It's set to begin at 1 p.m. Just a reminder, Life South Bloodmobiles will be at Constellium tomorrow at 4805 East 2nd Street, Gate 4 in Muscle Shoals from 7 a.m. until 4 p.m. You're up to date. That's what's trending this hour in Shoals Area News. I'm Jeff Rowland at the Shoals Insider News Desk, your news authority.
1: From Yellowhammer News, good morning. I'm Scott Chambers. Health officials in Alabama are warning the public about a confirmed case of measles in Huntsville. The health alert went out Tuesday after a private lab reported the positive test. Measles spreads through the air and is highly contagious. Doctors say to check your vaccination records, and if you develop fever and rash, call ahead before visiting a clinic. Alabama has lost a broadcasting giant. Jimmy Carter, a Montgomery native and Emmy-winning entertainment reporter, died in his sleep Tuesday at 73. He started on Birmingham television, then spent four decades in Nashville, covering music's biggest stars, from presidents to Hollywood icons. Reporter Jimmy Carter was just 2 days shy of his 74th birthday. A national broadcast is coming to Birmingham. Yellowhammer's Elizabeth Kramer reports.
2: 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For Yellowhammer News, I'm Elizabeth Kramer.
1: Your Alabama forecast for this Wednesday: mostly sunny and warm across the Yellowhammer state, with highs in the upper 80s to lower 90s. Clear skies can be expected tonight with lows in the 60s. Forecasters say temperatures could break records this week. Cooler air finally arrives this weekend. I'm Scott Chambers. 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
4: Oh, good morning, everyone. Everyone's really focused on Friday. I know I am. That's when this cold front moves through and pushes back these summer temperatures. Near record heat, near 90 degrees today, and then again tomorrow. And then Friday will be the day of change. It's a strong front, but there's very little moisture, so a couple of showers, that'll be it. Temperatures by game time of high school football will be in the 60s. Morning lows both days this weekend will be in the 40s, with afternoon highs in the mid to upper 60s. I'm WAFF 48 First Alert Chief Meteorologist Brad Travis with your forecast.
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1: Hey there, who's this?
2: It's Robbie Schultz.
0: It's Robbie, everybody. Hi, Robbie. How are you?
2: I'm good.
0: Oh, good.
1: You don't see a lot of women named Robbie.
0: No, you don't. What is it short for?
2: Oh, we don't want to say that.
0: Is it Roberta?
2: It is.
0: Oh, what's wrong with Roberta? I think Roberta's a great name.
1: Roberta.
2: Oh.
0: Yeah, man, it's a very good
1: you
0: name.
1: You need to just own that, girl.
0: And you need to roll your R's. You need to be like, Roberta.
1: I would love to hear that. I would love to hear that, Robbie.
0: Come on, Robbie.
1: Robbie.
0: It's wonderful meeting you, and thanks for calling. And
1: be proud of your name. Be proud of your name.
0: Yes, be proud. That was the name your parents gave you. They gave it to you because they loved it, and they love you.
1: That's a good one.
2: Oh, you're awesome.
1: All right, girl. We'll see you, Robbie.
0: Robbie.
2: All right, thank you.
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1: So I was doing some thinking, and I'm pretty sure that the most damaging two words are bed bugs. Because if you say bed bugs,
2: it's terrifying. We all
1: everyone
2: freak out.
1: Punts off of it. You get out. If you're going like, you don't want to stay at that hotel, all you can do is go, a friend of mine there, said they had the bed bugs. You don't verify it. You don't play around with it. You don't go, probably not.
3: Everybody immediately checks out.
1: It's not like roaches. It's not like mice. It's not like rats. It's not like anything else. It's not like, the bed's uncomfortable, whatever. You say bed bugs, I'm not going to buy the car. If you said, I don't know. Just the hint of bed bugs.
4: It is a definitive no. There, like you said, there's no research. There's no hemming and hawing.
1: Yep.
4: It's you said bed bugs and cool.
1: You move on.
4: Yep, that's it.
1: It's
5: so
1: the
5: they
1: most
5: go home with you, right? If you go, then they get in your luggage.
1: Yes. It's a
5: what
1: mess.
5: What are bed bugs?

0: don't know.
1: Like, are they like ticks? I mean, what is a bed bug?
0: Are they kind of more mite? A mite? Like that, a mite?
2: Yeah, I equate them to fleas, but worse.
0: Yeah, kind of flea-ish. Yeah. Like flea and chigger, kind of a mix, maybe?
1: A bed bug is a small, flat, wingless, reddish-brown insect, feeds exclusively on the blood. The blood! Of humans and warm-bodied animals, warm-blooded animals, of a behavior. Yeah, so
0: you can see them.
1: They are not known to transmit infectious diseases, so they're not like a tick then, so that's good.
2: No, they're not good.
0: What?
2: Don't try to give me a positive on bed bugs. Look, I'm trying to find optimism.
1: They need new publicity.
0: Yeah, they get a bad rap. So
1: they hide during the day in dark, tight spaces close to sleeping areas like mattresses, seams, box springs, bed frames, headboards, baseboards, and nearby furniture.
0: Imagine being in the bed and your blankets are on and they're down by your feet.
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0: Thank you.
1: Watch out. 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
2: Oh, they're like Skittles. 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
5: Oh, good morning, everyone. Everyone's really focused on Friday. I know I am. That's when this cold front moves through and pushes back these summer temperatures. Near record heat, near 90 degrees today, and then again tomorrow. And then Friday will be the day of change. It's a strong front, but there's very little moisture, so a couple of showers, that'll be it. Temperatures by game time of high school football will be in the 60s. Morning lows both days this weekend will be in the 40s, with afternoon highs in the mid to upper 60s. I'm WAFF 48 First Alert Chief Meteorologist Brad Travis with your forecast.
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2: Carson, we're talking about the actor from Breaking Bad who passed away, R.J. Is it Mitt?
3: I think it's Mitt.
2: Mitt.
3: Yeah.
2: You did an event with him?
3: Yeah, it was at CMA Fest, and I'd been asked to host a stage. And they're like, yeah, we're going to have this celebrity paired with you. And it's him. And I'm a huge Breaking Bad fan. And
4: Did you know it was going to be with him at first?
3: No, I just showed up. And they're like, oh, yeah, so here's RJ. Like, what? They're like, yeah, he's on this show. I'm very aware of what show.
4: He's on this show.
3: Don't you worry. I think even at that point, Breaking Bad was already, I think it had already ended. It was a few years later, but still. It's so in the cultural lexicon, like, oh, I know who he is.
4: And he was a major character on the
3: show.
2: Absolutely. Bubba's never seen it. Do you know Bubba's never seen Breaking Bad?
4: I have seen episodes. I told you, I watched all the way the first season up until the point with the bathtub going through the ceiling.
3: Oh, yeah.
4: Yeah, and that's, you know me. I'm like, eh.
3: Yeah, well, anyway, he was so sweet.
2: No.
3: He was so nice. He was excited to meet me because I think he thought I might have been famous.
2: Yeah.
3: And I was like,
2: you are. So yeah.
3: Blessed, right? And I was like, oh no, like you, you're in Breaking Bad. Like, the most perfect television show ever created.
2: Yeah.
3: And he was just like, oh my gosh, I'm so excited to be here with you. Mm. Oh my God, like I'm sure you're old hat at this, but I'm so glad you let me get on stage with you.
2: Yeah.
3: Sir, no, this is your stage. And thank you for letting me be next to you. So
4: that's a great memory. Plus, it's also cool that you're able to, able to share some real positive.
3: Yeah, it was just 2 hours, but it was, really the genuine, again, he was just so lovely. It was so sweet.
2: Did you see Bryan Cranston's letter to him or a post about it? Sweet, man.
4: What did he say?
2: I was just talking about how everything that Carson just said, he did so much for disability rights, and helping people disability. They're like, hey, we can do this too. And
4: what
2: a lot of people don't realize
4: he had multiple sclerosis. Was that what
2: CP.
4: It was?
2: CP.
4: Oh, CP.
2: Yeah.
4: Okay.
2: And a lot of people thought he was like acting, but no, he really, has some, it's sad. Well, I'm glad to hear that he was actually a really good person, man.
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1: I ran into a guy the other day. He's probably in his 20s. I mean, late 20s or so. His name is Eustace.
2: What a cool name.
1: I said, Eustace? Like, he goes, yeah, obviously he gets it a lot.
2: My brother-in-law's brother was named Eustace.
1: Oh, yeah?
2: Yeah.
1: He said that his all the boys in the family have old, like, names like that. He has a Cornelius, a Reginald, and an Ichabod in his family.
3: Oh, I love that. This is why I don't have children, is so I don't name them Ichabod. But yeah.
1: You'd be like, come here, Archibald. Ulysses, where are you?
2: Archibald is great because you can just say Arch or Archie or anything like that.
1: Yeah.
2: Ichabod, what do you say? Come here,
1: Icky. Icky.
3: Icky.
2: Like Icky.
1: Yeah. Like the Icky Shuffle back in the day.
2: Okay.
3: Icky Thump.
1: Anyway. So if you're got a kid on the way. And you want to name them?
2: Man, I think you go back through like all those Civil War era names. I mean, because
3: Ulysses.
2: There's a ton of really cool names that we've gotten away from. That are classic, you know, ties back to the old countries.
1: Can we stop naming kids things like,
2: the same names,
1: Tootsie Roll, and you mean, we get some weird stuff.
2: All the kids' names now are like. There's like 15 names, and they're all named the same 15.
1: Right. Anyway, check it out. Hey, what's up, Eustace?
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2: Student Discipleship Ministries tells the story of a young farm boy. The circus had come to his town and he desperately wanted to go, so his father gave him the chance to earn the price of admission. After buying his ticket, he was so excited about seeing the sights of the Big Top, but he got distracted on the midway and lost all track of time. When he finally arrived at the Big Top, it was too late. The show was over. He missed his opportunity of a lifetime to realize his dream of seeing the Big Top because he allowed himself to be distracted. God has great visions and dreams for us. His wish for you and I is great things, but often we get distracted. What a shame to miss God's big dream for my life because I allowed myself to be distracted.
1: This is Jerry Ray. I'm the pastor of First Southern Baptist Church. I want to extend to you a personal invitation. Come and worship with us. We start at 11 a.m. We would love to have you.
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5: Yesterday after the show, we got a really nice phone call from Zach Top. Hello, Big D and Bubba.
6: Hey, Big D and Bubba, this is Zach Top calling. How y'all doing this morning?
7: Hey, Zach, what's up?
5: Zach, you need help with a song or something?
6: Yeah, I'm stuck on this line.
5: Yeah.
6: And you were the first person I thought of. You guys were the first people I thought of to kind of get me unstuck and help me finish this thing up.
7: We're really good with the rhyme schemes. I mean, what do you have? Where are you at? And we'll finish
5: yeah,
7: it.
5: Yeah, what have you got so far? We'll take over.
6: To be honest, it's not a song. I need bail money.
7: Okay.
5: Yeah.
8: You came to us.
7: You know, that's a thing that's been going around on the internet. You have all the people, you know, they're scamming people by saying they're famous and they need like, hey, yeah. Can you bring me a suitcase of cash?
5: Yeah.
8: Is this the real Zach?
6: Yeah.
5: You should have this backwards.
6: It's all been me. It's not a scam. It's just me. Okay. I've fallen on hard times.
5: What's up, Zach Top? What can you do for you, sir?
6: Hey, I'm calling you this morning to congratulate you, Big D and Bubba. You are the CMA Broadcast Award winner for the Daily National Personality of the Year.
5: Oh, nice. Look at that.
8: What?
9: Hey.
5: Yeah, we get an award and no bell money.
6: Second time around here.

0: Well, dude.
1: Thank you.
0: Thanks, man. That's what an honor.
2: I'm still trying to figure out if this is really Zach now. Who's pulling this prank?
0: Zach, you better give us a.
3: No. I promise you, it's for real. I'm serious as a heart attack. Not pulling your leg or nothing.
0: Oh, well, thank you, man. We appreciate you. And
2: I think Carrie Underwood put him up to this.
0: We're gonna sleep like a baby tonight. We're gonna sleep like a baby. That's
3: a boy. I love it. Well, congratulations to y'all. Well deserved. And can't wait to see you guys at CMAs here in about a month.
0: Sounds good.
2: Thank you, Zach.
0: Is this real? This is really real. Well, congratulations, kiddos.
1: Congratulations.
0: Thanks, Zach.
3: Hey, y'all are very welcome. Enjoy the rest of your day. Congratulations again.
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2: Good Wednesday morning. I'm Jeff Rowland at the Shoals Insider News Desk. Here's what's trending this hour in Shoals area news. A preliminary hearing for Colbert Heights Middle School teacher Eli Kane Fuller has been scheduled for November 3rd at 1 p.m. in Lawrence County District Court after Colbert County judges have recused themselves from the case. Eli Fuller requested the hearing through his attorney, Evan J. Eckstein of Huntsville. According to the judge's order, the hearing will take place in Judge Angela Terry's courtroom in Lawrence County. Assistant Alabama Attorney Generals Sarah Rogan and Leanne Guathney are prosecuting the case on behalf of the state. Eli Fuller faces two counts of electronic solicitation of a child and one count of sexual abuse of a child over 12 and under 16. He was arrested on Monday, September 28th, and later released from the Colbert County Jail on a

0: $105,000 property bond. Colbert County Sheriff Eric Ballantyne says more victims have come forward, but no new charges have yet to be announced. Eli Fuller is the brother of Colbert County Superintendent of Education Nathan Fuller. Fuller remains on administrative leave from the school system. The Colbert County Board of Education also removed Fuller's coaching supplement at a recent meeting. He reportedly made admissions to authorities when he was arrested on the 28th. His uncle, Colbert Heights High School principal Lance Mitchell, was arrested on a charge recently of failing to report a crime in connection with the Fuller investigation. The November 3rd proceeding is a preliminary hearing. It's set to begin at 1 p.m. Just a reminder, Life South Bloodmobiles will be at Constellium tomorrow at 4805 East 2nd Street, Gate 4 in Muscle Shoals from 7 a.m. until 4 p.m. You're up to date. That's what's trending this hour in Shoals Area News. I'm Jeff Rowland at the Shoals Insider News Desk, your news authority.
1: From Yellowhammer News, good morning. I'm Scott Chambers. Senator Tommy Tuberville says newcomers to North Alabama are shifting the region politically. On a Mobile talk show Tuesday, the Auburn Republican said many arriving from blue states were, quote, raised in government-educated schools that have taught socialism and communism. Tuberville says conservatives must educate the new residents, warning the political trend has been building for many years. Matchbox 20 is launching its 30th anniversary tour next spring in Birmingham. The band opens the 52-date North American run on May 15th at the Coca-Cola Amphitheater. Tickets go on sale October 20th. The band credits Birmingham radio airplay with helping launch their career into international success. A unique opportunity for Alabama farmers. Yellowhammer's Elizabeth Kramer reports.
2: A new grant program will allow Alabama farmers to host overnight guests through Airbnb with an incentive up to $10,000 apiece. 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The Farm to Stay grant is open to working for-profit farms and ranches that produce more than $1,000 in profit. For Yellowhammer News, I'm Elizabeth Kramer.
1: A major upgrade is underway in downtown Huntsville. City leaders are expanding Big Spring Park East in a project worth $12.5 million. Officials call it a major boost for quality of life and future economic growth in the city. The work adds new green space and public amenities along the busy downtown corridor, with construction now moving steadily ahead. I'm Scott Chambers. You are listening to Yellowhammer News.
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4: Oh, good morning, everyone. Everyone's really focused on Friday. I know I am. That's when this cold front moves through and pushes back these summer temperatures. Near record heat, near 90 degrees today and then again tomorrow. And then Friday will be the day of change. It's a strong front, but there's very little moisture. So a couple of showers, that'll be it. Temperatures by game time of high school football will be in the 60s. Morning lows both days this weekend will be in the 40s. With afternoon highs in the mid to upper 60s. I'm WAFF 48 First Alert Chief Meteorologist Brad Travis with your forecast.
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0: Joanna says, I can't wait until the 6-7 generation finds out what the real 6-7 is. They're going to wake up at 6, work till 7, 6 days out of 7, until they're 67. How funny is it now?
1: Marco says, I wasn't going to drink tonight, but I'm really missing Joanne Fabrics like crazy.
0: No. Randy says, triple whiskey straight. Sir, this is a Starbucks. Oh, my bad. Venti whiskey.
1: And Hayden says, the dentist told me that I've been grinding in my sleep. I said, I appreciate that, big dog.
0: Big dog. Got a good tweet. Tag us at Big D and Bubba.

0: WLAY.
1: Well, if you have not tried Whatnot out by now, you should. 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People get fired up. 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You get all of it.
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1: There you go. John Morgan in the studio got his first solo number one.
2: It is the first, right?
3: Yeah.
2: Wow.
3: That's weird, man.
2: Yeah.
1: I feel like you've got a couple already, but you don't.
3: Yeah. No, this is my first one.
1: How you feel?
3: I feel good, man. It's, feels like it's been a long time coming, but it's good to check it off the bucket list now and hopefully people dig it, you know, get some new music out there.
1: Yeah.
2: All right, so yeah, number one for Kid Myself, but one of my favorite songs you wrote for Jason and Carrie a while back. Is there any kind of way you could play that for us?
3: I got to warm my pipes up a little bit.

0: I've never heard that song. Do you know? You know another one?
1: No, I'm just kidding.
0: Yeah, that's. I think it's, you lead like that, man. People are like, oh my gosh, wow, you did that.
2: Yeah.
3: You know what? I helped do that. That's where I'm always, man. I like giving credit where credit's due, and you know, I was a writer on the song, and it was a great room to be in.
1: Yeah.
3: That day, and you know, there was a lot of hands involved in getting that song cut.
2: Okay, so you're saying you helped. What is your part? What did you do?
3: Well,
2: it's time to brag, dude. John, this is your time.
3: Nah, you know what, man? I feel like you find your niche in a room and you start writing a lot, and you're like, well, I'm not the best at this, or this guy's better than me in the room at this, and you kind of stick to what you know, or what you know you're good at. And I feel like for me, it's just selling the demo, you know, and being able to go in and get the right vocal take, or hone in on phrasing stuff, and just little things that matter, that I feel like I can hear that kind of stuff.
0: Well, you got a talent, man, for sure. I mean, enough for Jason he cut 8 songs?
3: Yeah.
0: 8 of your songs?
3: Yeah.
0: That's crazy.
2: And now you've got your very own solo number one with Kid Myself.
0: It's good to see you, man. Congrats on everything.
3: You too. Appreciate you, man. Thanks for having me.
0: All right, John Morgan.
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7: Oh, good morning, everyone. Everyone's really focused on Friday. I know I am. That's when this cold front moves through and pushes back these summer temperatures. Near record heat.

0: 90 degrees today, and then again tomorrow, and then Friday will be the day of change. It's a strong front, but there's very little moisture, so a couple of showers, that'll be it. Temperatures by game time of high school football will be in the 60s. Morning lows both days this weekend will be in the 40s, with afternoon highs in the mid to upper 60s. I'm WAFF 48 First Alert Chief Meteorologist Brad Travis with your forecast.
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0: Hey, North Alabama. 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
1: What's up, Bubba? Good morning.
0: I want to take this moment because I think it's so great. You know, we won the CMA Award for National Broadcast Personalities of the Year.
2: Daily.
0: It's amazing. It's amazing. I mean, I'm not going to take anything away from it. But you and I have been here before. These three have not.
1: Yeah, it's your
0: and,
1: first.
0: And I wanted to just take a moment to say thank you guys for being a part of our daily lives and our show and everything. When we won the ACM, y'all were supposed to be included.
1: What happened with that?
0: Hey, Schaefer, you want to tell what happened?
3: Oh, I screwed up the entry form.
0: Oh, did you really?
1: Yeah. That's delicious. Yeah. That's the best.
2: Yeah. No, you know what the best was? Because this will never leave my brain. Schaefer emails the ACM because D had said, can we get this fixed?
3: Yeah.
2: So he sends this email.
1: Oh, I already knew about
2: email.
1: It?
2: Yeah.
1: Oh, I've already forgotten about it.
2: Yeah.
1: I'm glad we can bring this back up.
2: Oh, my gosh. And Schaefer sends this email and he's like, I, Jonathan Schaefer, in parentheses, I filled this out incorrectly. I take responsibility.
3: It
2: was like he hit the red button. I was like, bro, it's okay.
3: No, I owned it.
1: Well, I was wondering
2: was
1: why
2: so
1: I was like,
2: serious.
1: But I was like, what happened? He's like,
0: and you know, beforehand, I even said, like, the day we were putting this submission in,
2: hat in hand.
0: I said, oh gosh, I said, okay, so make sure everybody's included. I got it. Okay. And so sadly, we couldn't celebrate that win because I felt like if we did, it was thrown in your faces.
3: And then the ACMs the next year, they spelled my name wrong on the website.
1: Oh, yeah, Schaefer. That's right.
3: The infamous Schaefer.
1: So when did someone check your work this time to make sure?
3: Do you want to know how paranoid I was?
0: I am so excited. I'm so excited for you guys because this is a big deal. This is your first ever win.
1: You guys got to have your trophy.
0: Carson, trials. Congratulations.
2: Aw, thank you.
0: Garrett, congratulations.
4: Thank you.
0: Congratulations. Schaefer, congratulations.
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6: Good morning.
7: Hey, high score guy. What's up, dude?
6: $555 billion in 2 days.
7: Dude, how about that? 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
6: I started another night and we stayed up until 1 o'clock. I mean, climbed into bed and got back up at 5 o'clock and started playing. When I did, I hit $250 on one of them.
7: High score guy. 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Why don't you try to get a job where like you do like a work from home thing? Or
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7: I understand that, but you could still do work from home. 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
7: I understand him.
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9: $14,285,295.
7: You want the highest price?
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7: See, well, I don't know.
6: Why
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6: Tractors.
8: All right. Tractors. All right. Thank you, man.
7: All right.
8: See you later.
7: Congratulations. Congratulations on an amazing score on your Railroad Tycoon game.
8: Do what your parents did. Get a job.
7: All right. We love you, man. Okay, take care. Bye.
6: And I'm going to get y'all.
7: Yeah.
6: Y'all have a safe day.
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2: Yesterday after the show, we got a really nice phone call from Zach Top. Hello, Big D and Bubba.
3: Hey, Big D and Bubba, this is Zach Top calling. How y'all doing this morning?
4: Hey, Zach, what's up?
2: Zach, you need help with a song or something?
3: Yeah, I'm stuck on this line.
2: Yeah.
3: And you were the first person I thought of. You guys were the first people I thought of to kind of get me unstuck and help me finish this thing up.
4: We're really good with the rhyme schemes. I mean, what do you have? What are you? Where are you at? We'll finish
2: yeah,
4: it.
2: Yeah, what have you got so far? We'll take over.
3: To be honest, it's not a song. I need bail money.
4: Okay.
2: Yeah.
5: You came to us.
4: You know, that's a thing that's been going around on the internet. You have all the people, you know, they're scamming people by saying they're famous and they need like, hey, yeah. Can you bring me a suitcase of cash?
2: Yeah.
5: You got this the real Zach?
2: Yeah. You should have this backwards.
3: It's all been me. It's not a scam. It's just me. Okay. I've fallen on hard times.
2: What's up, Zach Top? What can you do for you, sir?
3: Hey, I'm calling you this morning to congratulate you, Big D and Bubba. You are the CMA Broadcast Award winner for the Daily National Personality of the Year.
2: Oh, nice. Look at that.
5: What?
6: Hey.
2: Yeah, we get an award and no bail money.
3: Second time around here.
2: Well, dude.
5: Thank you.
2: Thanks, man. That's what an honor.
4: I'm still trying to figure out if this is really Zach now. Who's pulling this prank?
2: Zach, you better give us a...
3: No. I promise you, it's for real. I'm serious as a heart attack, not pulling your leg or nothing.
2: Oh, well, thank you, man. We appreciate you. And
4: I think Carrie Underwood put him up to this.
2: We're going to sleep like a baby tonight. We're going to sleep like a baby. That's
3: a boy. I love it. Well, congratulations to y'all. Well-deserved, and can't wait to see you guys at CMAs here in about a month.
2: Sounds good.
4: Thank you, Zach.
2: Zach, is this real? This is really real. Well, congratulations, kiddo.
5: Congratulations.
2: Thanks, Zach.
3: Hey, y'all are very welcome. Enjoy the rest of your day. Congratulations again.
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2: Good Wednesday morning. I'm Jeff Rowland at the Shoals Insider News Desk. Here's what's trending this hour in Shoals area news. A preliminary hearing for Colbert Heights Middle School teacher Eli Kane Fuller has been scheduled for November 3rd at 1 p.m. in Lawrence County District Court after Colbert County judges have recused themselves from the case. Eli Fuller requested the hearing through his attorney, Evan J. Eckstein of Huntsville. According to the judge's order, the hearing will take place in Judge Angela Terry's courtroom in Lawrence County. Assistant Alabama Attorney Generals Sarah Rogan and Leanne Guathney are prosecuting the case on behalf of the state. Eli Fuller faces two counts of electronic solicitation of a child and one count of sexual abuse of a child over 12 and under 16. He was arrested on Monday, September 28, and later released from the Colbert County Jail on a $105,000 property bond. Colbert County Sheriff Eric Ballantyne says more victims have come forward, but no new charges have yet to be announced. Eli Fuller is the brother of Colbert County Superintendent of Education Nathan Fuller. Fuller remains on administrative leave from the school system. The Colbert County Board of Education also removed Fuller's coaching supplement at a recent meeting. He reportedly made admissions to authorities when he was arrested on the 28th. His uncle, Colbert Heights High School principal Lance Mitchell, was arrested on a charge recently of failing to report a crime in connection with the Fuller investigation. The November 3rd proceeding is a preliminary hearing. It's set to begin at 1 p.m. Just a reminder, Life South Bloodmobiles will be at Constellium tomorrow at 4805 East 2nd Street, Gate 4 in Muscle Shoals from 7 a.m. until 4 p.m. You're up to date. That's what's trending this hour in Shoals Area News. I'm Jeff Rowland at the Shoals Insider News Desk, your news authority.
3: From Yellowhammer News, good morning. I'm Scott Chambers. A Montgomery judge has thrown out a residency lawsuit against Republican Lieutenant Governor nominee John Wall. Judge Monet Gaines dismissed the case in court Tuesday, ruling it had no jurisdiction. In a statement to Yellowhammer News, Wall said he has spent his entire life as an Alabamian. Wall faces Democrat Philip Ensler on the November 3rd ballot. It's third Saturday in October week here in Alabama. The sixth-ranked Crimson Tide is on the road to Tennessee on Saturday afternoon. Coach Kalen DeBoer says Alabama must put last weekend's loss to Georgia behind them as the team gets ready for the rivalry with the 14th-ranked Volunteers. Kickoff is set for 2:30 p.m. at Neyland Stadium in Knoxville. A national broadcast is coming to Birmingham. Yellowhammer's Elizabeth Kramer reports.
4: 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UAB and East Carolina will kick off later Thursday at 6:30 p.m. Central Time on ESPN. For Yellowhammer News, I'm Elizabeth Kramer.
3: A judge has again taken the side of media organizations targeted by President Donald Trump. He's issued an order continuing to block the administration from banning CNN, MS Now, and Politico from the White House, while the legal case

0: proceeds. The White House says the ban was triggered by national security concerns. I'm Scott Chambers. 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
2: Oh, good morning, everyone. Everyone's really focused on Friday. I know I am. That's when this cold front moves through and pushes back these summer temperatures. Near record heat, near 90 degrees today, and then again tomorrow. And then Friday will be the day of change. It's a strong front, but there's very little moisture, so a couple of showers, that'll be it. Temperatures by game time of high school football will be in the 60s. Morning lows both days this weekend will be in the 40s, with afternoon highs in the mid to upper 60s. I'm WAFF 48 First Alert Chief Meteorologist Brad Travis with your forecast.
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1: It is Pamela Pumpkin season. It is. I love her. Especially when she kicks Satan in the crotch.
2: Okay, well.
3: Hi, y'all. I'm Pamela Pumpkin, yeah. And you're about to do Pamela Pumpkin's Halloween workout. Woo! This is Alan. All right, come on. Shake off the Skittles. Shake off the Reese's. Shake off those candy corns. Mm. Now ride the witch's broom. 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
2: You got to do the workout.

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1: All right, Bubba, I know you do not know the story about Kelly Clarkson and the mechanical bird. Carson,
3: buckle up.
1: Can you give me 30 seconds? Because I really want to get to the jokes more than the story. Okay. I got jokes waiting in the wings. Go ahead.
3: Kelly Clarkson posted on social media that she went into a store attempting to buy this mechanical bird, and she had a pretty woman moment that they didn't know who she was, and they didn't think she could afford it, and she felt very slighted. So then store comes out and says, whoa, whoa, whoa, that bird is actually not for sale. It's not a matter of you didn't have the money. It's not for sale. Kelly doubles down and says, there was a price tag. What do you mean it wasn't for sale? And then the internet has jokes go deep.
1: Kelly Clarkson walking into Sesame Street. So how much for the big bird? Does Kelly Clarkson know about Big Mouth Billy Bass? I need this Kelly Clarkson Brooklyn Magic store drama to continue for at least another week for my mental health. Kelly Clarkson just hopped in my car, demanded I sell her my catalytic converter. Kelly Clarkson just came to my house, demanded to buy one of my kids. Much like Kelly Clarkson, I was in a rage when I couldn't buy Molly in Brooklyn. It's a drug joke.
3: Yeah. It.
1: Kelly Clarkson walked in my home, threw $45 in my face, and picked up my cat and left. Kelly Clarkson has a taser, and she won't leave Rainforest Cafe until they sell her the animatronic toucan. Anyway, you're up to date now, Bubba.
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5: Oh, good morning, everyone. Everyone's really focused on Friday. I know I am. That's when this cold front moves through and pushes back these summer temperatures. Near record heat, near 90 degrees today, and then again tomorrow. And then Friday will be the day of change. It's a strong front, but there's very little moisture, so a couple of showers, that'll be it. Temperatures by game time of high school football will be in the 60s. Morning lows both days this weekend will be in the 40s, with afternoon highs in the mid to upper 60s. I'm WAFF 48 First Alert Chief Meteorologist Brad Travis with your forecast.
6: If you're near

0: Temperatures by game time of high school football will be in the 60s. Morning lows both days this weekend will be in the 40s, with afternoon highs in the mid to upper 60s. I'm WAFF 48 Birth Alert Chief Meteorologist Brad Travis with your forecast.
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1: Well, the coffee's hot, the mic's on loud. Another morning with the country crowd. Running on fumes, but you still show up.

0: All right, so we haven't done Employee of the Month in a while because you guys hate the whole idea of celebrating you. But I think even though we're halfway through the month, we need to go ahead and give Carson Employee of the Month.
1: Okay.
2: Why?
0: Because this is your month.
2: What did I do?
0: This is your month. It's Halloween.
2: Oh, is this a participation trophy?
0: Yes. Yes.
1: Yes. Bubba wants to keep this dumb bit going.
0: Oh, I do. I love
2: it's just because of the song. It's because of the British guy we've got singing here. This is it.
0: How dare you assume his nationality?
2: No. He's so classy.
3: I nominate all of us because we all won the CMA award.
1: All right.
2: Garrett.
3: That's the employees of the month.
2: I don't know. Garrett got Employee of the Month last time because he saved a kid's life. I thought we were just going to make him Employee of the Decade.
1: I forgot about that.
2: Right. So why don't we just...
4: Yeah, I was just planning on keeping my picture in the plaque all year.
2: I was going to get some blue painter's tape and just write Decade on it. That way we'd never touch it again.
0: Well, I just think that it's your time to celebrate.
1: All right,
0: she
1: did.
0: Yeah, move on. What are we doing, everybody, or just Carson?
1: Just Carson. There you go.
5: Congratulations to...
2: Carson.
5: Once again, congratulations to...
2: Carson.
5: This month's Big D and Bubba Employee of the Month.
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0: An intro jingle for something, a segment on the show where it's like Bubba asks people to invent stuff, because I have a new invention I want brought out into the world.
1: Okay.
0: All right. So you guys have all had cotton candy grapes now.
1: Yeah.
0: Has everybody had cotton candy grapes?
2: Yes.
3: I haven't actually.
0: Schaefer looks perplexed.
4: Yeah, I think we just
1: I
4: got
1: not.
4: That is truly kind of, I think everyone is that. That's the kind of a breakdown.
0: Cotton
4: of it
0: candy
4: all.
0: Grapes are, it's natural. They're not done like with, you know, genetic modification or anything.
4: Oh,
0: they
4: didn't know that.
0: No, they spliced and did it the old school way to get grapes that taste like cotton candy.
1: Ish.
0: They're pretty good though.
4: They're not bad, but it's okay.
0: Anyway, so I was thinking about it. Why don't we do that with other vegetables?
4: They did them with apples.
3: What do they do?
4: They have grape apples.
0: Grapples?
4: They're called grape grapples.
3: So they just made fruit taste like other fruit?
4: Yes.
0: No,
3: That's not fun.
0: I want
3: like chocolate.
4: That's the most American fun. Don't take that from us. We did this to Pop-Tarts.
0: I'm just thinking like Brussels sprouts. Why can't we make Brussels sprouts taste like something like cheesecake? Wouldn't that be great?
3: Yeah, I'm team Bubba on this. I don't need an apple that tastes like a grape. I need celery that tastes like a Snickers.
0: I hate celery.
4: Yeah.
0: I would eat so much celery if it tasted like something delicious.
1: Mm-hmm.
0: Snickers celery. What would you call it? Celery? Snickery?
4: The grapples. There we go. The grapples are pretty good. I don't know how they're done.
3: They taste like grapes then?
4: No. None of it does. It doesn't taste like grapes. It tastes kind of like... the candy grape, like you buy, you eat a grape, it doesn't taste like grape Kool-Aid.
3: Oh, like it doesn't taste like that purple flavor.
4: Right. It does taste like the purple flavor.
3: The apples
4: but
3: do.
4: Yes, but it doesn't taste like a real
3: grape. Why don't
4: grape.
3: They taste like cotton candy grapes? Why do we make cotton candy grape apple?
0: Wow.
4: Okay.
0: That would
4: see,
0: be.
4: Now
0: that
4: we're
0: would
4: moved.
0: Be awesome.
4: Now that's what I'm talking. That's why we talk.
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2: Yesterday after the show, we got a really nice phone call from Zach Top. Hello, Big D and Bubba.
3: Hey, Big D and Bubba, this is Zach Top calling. How y'all doing this morning?
4: Hey, Zach, what's up?
2: Zach, you need help with a song or something?
3: Yeah, I'm stuck on this line.
2: Yeah.
3: And you were the first person I thought of. You guys were the first people I thought of to kind of get me unstuck and help me finish this thing up.
4: We're really good with the rhyme schemes. I mean, what do you have? Where are you at? We'll finish
2: yeah,
4: it.
2: Yeah, what have you got so far? We'll take over.
3: To be honest, it's not a song. I need bail money.
4: Okay.
2: Yeah.
5: You came to us.
4: You know, that's that thing that's been going around on the internet. You have all the people, you know, they're scamming people by saying they're famous and they need like, hey, yeah. Can you bring me a suitcase of cash?
2: Yeah.
5: You got this the real Zach?
2: Yeah. You should have this backwards.
3: It's all been me. It's not a scam. It's just me. Okay. I've fallen on hard times.
2: What's up, Zach Top? What can you do for you, sir?
3: Hey, I'm calling you this morning to congratulate you, Big D and Bubba. You are the CMA Broadcast Award winner for the Daily National Personality of the Year.
2: Oh, nice. Look at that.
5: What? Hey.
2: Yeah, we get an award and no bell money.
3: Second time around here.
5: Thank you.
2: Thanks, man. That's what an honor.
4: I'm still trying to figure out if this is really Zach now. Who's pulling this prank?
2: Zach, you better give us a...
3: No. I promise you, it's for real. I'm serious as a heart attack, not pulling your leg or nothing.
2: Oh, well, thank you, man. We appreciate you. And
4: I think Carrie Underwood put him up to this.
2: We're going to sleep like a baby tonight. We're going to sleep like a baby.
3: That's a boy. I love it. Well, congratulations to y'all. Well-deserved, and can't wait to see you guys at CMAs here in about a month.
2: Sounds good.
4: Thank you, Zach.
2: Is this real? This is really real. Well, congratulations, kiddos.
5: Congratulations. Yay!
2: Thanks, Zach.
3: Hey, y'all are very welcome. Enjoy the rest of your day. Congratulations again.
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0: All right. 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Thanks, and take care.
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0: Yeah, very cool. 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
2: Now the latest from the WAFF 48 First Alert weather team.
3: Two more days of this heat and dry weather. It stays dry through the weekend, but even Friday there's just a slight chance of rain, even though we've got a strong cold front. Just doesn't have much to work with as far as the humidity goes. We will see temperatures near 90 today and tomorrow, and we will struggle to hit 70 degrees both days this weekend, and those morning lows will start out in the 40s. So the comfort of fall temperatures on the way back. I'm WAFF 48 First Alert Chief Meteorologist Brad Travis with your forecast.
4: Well, hey, everybody.

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1: From Yellowhammer News, good morning. I'm Scott Chambers. Cleanup continues across South Alabama after Hurricane Isaias. Heavy cleanup is underway where downed trees and flooding left their mark. President Donald Trump has approved federal disaster assistance for the state, and FEMA is coordinating relief as communities across South Alabama rebuild. Alabama voters will decide four statewide constitutional amendments on the November 3rd ballot. Three of them deal with public education, including a daily Pledge of Allegiance, student-led prayer, and a weekly national anthem in state schools. The fourth covers filling a vacancy in the Lieutenant Governor's office. The deadline to register to vote is on Monday, October 19th. Water rates may increase in central Alabama. Yellowhammer's Elizabeth Kramer reports.
2: A proposal to change the central Alabama water utility rate structure has been recommended. WBRC reports that the proposal would affect 90% of residential customers. The new rate structure would move customers into a new volumetric rate instead of the current structure, where customers pay more for water depending on how much they use. For Yellowhammer News, I'm Elizabeth Kramer.
1: On the midterm campaign trail in Alaska on Tuesday, President Trump insisted gas and grocery prices will come down soon. But diesel prices are spiking yet again. On Tuesday, the wholesale price that gas stations pay jumped as much as 30 cents per gallon due to refinery issues, coupled with President Trump's so-called energy ceasefire that has yet to materialize. I'm Scott Chambers. You are listening to Yellowhammer News.
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3: Two more days of this heat and dry weather. It stays dry through the weekend, but even Friday there's just a slight chance of rain, even though we've got a strong cold front. It just doesn't have much to work with as far as the humidity goes. We will see temperatures near 90 today and tomorrow, and we will struggle to hit 70 degrees both days this weekend, and those morning lows will start out in the 40s. So the comfort of fall temperatures on the way back. I'm WAFF 48 First Alert Chief Meteorologist Brad Travis with your forecast.
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0: 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You realize we're like a week and a half away from Halloween. What?
1: Also, tomorrow in the studio, Rhett Akins. He's the newest member of the Grand Ole Opry. We'll talk with him. And also, thanks all the congratulations on our CMA win. We appreciate it. We love you. We'll see you tomorrow. Big deal, Bubba.
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4: Well, many areas making another run at record highs today and tomorrow. Near 90 degrees. Friday's going to be a big change, though. The winds will pick up out of the northwest, may gust as high as 25 miles an hour. A few spotty showers into the afternoon. Probably some dust in the air, too, because it's still very dry. We expect temperatures to bottom out in the 40s overnight into Saturday morning and Sunday morning. Afternoon highs this weekend in the 60s. For Friday night football, you may need a jacket by the end of the game. I'm WAFF 48 First Alert Chief Meteorologist Brad Travis with your forecast.
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0: This is Tim Underwood. Muscle Shoals football will travel to East Limestone High School Friday night for another 5A Region 7 matchup, and the Trojan Football Radio broadcast crew will be there to bring it to you. Join Brian Lindsay, Clint Reck, and me for all the action. The Village Drug pregame show begins at 6:15, followed by the kickoff at 7, right here on the home of Trojan football, 100.1 WLAY.
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1: For Yellow Hammer News, I'm Elizabeth Kramer. A multi-million dollar grant for Alabama opioid research. The National Institute on Drug Abuse has awarded $3.3 million to the University of Alabama at Birmingham to discover more information behind opioid use disorder. The goal of the study is to investigate how genetics may influence an individual's risk of developing opioid use disorder, which affects millions of people each year in the United States. Health officials warn of a measles case in Huntsville. Yellowhammer's Scott Chambers reports.
2: Health officials in Alabama are warning the public about a confirmed case of measles in Huntsville. The health alert went out Tuesday after a private lab reported the positive test. Measles spreads through the air and is highly contagious. Doctors say to check your vaccination records, and if you develop fever and rash, call ahead before visiting a clinic. For Yellowhammer News, I'm Scott Chambers.
1: A popular retailer has given new information on its next Alabama location. Work is underway on Irondale's new Costco. The company has announced an opening date is scheduled by Thanksgiving of 2028. The warehouse near Grants Mill Road and Interstate 459 will give Central Alabama shoppers a second Costco location, joining Costco's existing Hoover location. Plans include a 152,000 square foot warehouse and gas station. It's estimated the development will bring 200 to 300 jobs to Irondale. The U.S. Veterans Memorial Museum in Huntsville is celebrating 25 years. The museum is celebrating with a free commemorative event on November 7th at John Hunt Park, followed by an open house of impactful organizations. I'm Elizabeth Kramer. 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

0: Tomorrow we continue celebrating Halloween as we're getting ready. You realize we're like a week and a half away from Halloween. What?
1: Also tomorrow in the studio, Rhett Akins. He's the newest member of the Grand Ole Opry. We'll talk with him. And also thanks all the congratulations on our CMA win. We appreciate it. We love you. We'll see you tomorrow. Big deal. Bye-bye.
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3: Now the latest from the WAFF 48 First Alert weather team.
4: Well, many areas making another run at record highs today and tomorrow near 90 degrees. Friday's going to be a big change, though. The winds will pick up out of the northwest, make gusts as high as 25 miles an hour. A few spotty showers into the afternoon. Probably some dust in the air, too, because it's still very dry. We expect temperatures to bottom out in the 40s overnight into Saturday morning and Sunday morning. Afternoon highs this weekend in the 60s. For Friday night football, you may need a jacket by the end of the game. I'm WAFF 48 First Alert Chief Meteorologist Brad Travis with your forecast.
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0: 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I'm WAFF 48 First Alert Chief Meteorologist Brad Travis with your forecast.
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2: 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Vote Doug Jones for governor. 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
1: For Yellowhammer News, I'm Elizabeth Kramer. The Huntsville Police Department gives an update on the Specialized Strike Unit performance. In its first year, nearly 100 arrests and investigations involving human trafficking and internet crimes against children have been made. As Strike enters its second year, investigators are looking to expand their capabilities to continue to address both human trafficking and online child exploitation. HPD encourages parents and caregivers to stay involved in their children's online activities, maintain open conversations about internet safety, and report suspicious behavior. One of America's most successful rock bands will launch its 30th anniversary tour in Birmingham. Yellowhammer's Scott Chambers tells who.
2: Matchbox 20 is launching its 30th anniversary tour next spring in Birmingham. The band opens the 52-date North American run on May 15th at the Coca-Cola Amphitheater. Tickets go on sale October 20th. The band credits Birmingham radio airplay with helping launch their career into international success. For Yellowhammer News, I'm Scott Chambers.
1: Parent and caregiver involvement is requested regarding student screen time. A commission organized by Governor Kay Ivey studying how screen time affects students is asking for feedback from parents, teachers, and administrators before finalizing a report to the governor. The survey will take about 10 minutes and is run through the University of Alabama's College of Education. Information will be used to determine the benefits and drawbacks of screen-based education in Alabama public schools. I'm Elizabeth Kramer. 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For more Alabama stories, visit yellowhammernews.com.
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0: 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Tomorrow we continue celebrating Halloween as we're getting ready. You realize we're like a week and a half away from Halloween. What?
1: Also, tomorrow in the studio, Rhett Akins. He's the newest member of the Grand Ole Opry. We'll talk with him. And also, thanks all the congratulations on our CMA win. We appreciate it. We love you. We'll see you tomorrow with Big D and Bubba.
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3: Now the latest from the WAFF 48 First Alert weather team.
4: Well, many areas making another run at record highs today and tomorrow near 90 degrees. Friday's going to be a big change, though. The winds will pick up out of the northwest, make gusts as high as 25 miles an hour. A few spotty showers into the afternoon. Probably some dust in the air, too, because it's still very dry. We expect temperatures to bottom out in the 40s overnight into Saturday morning and Sunday morning. Afternoon highs this weekend in the 60s. For Friday night football, you may need a jacket by the end of the game. I'm WAFF 48 First Alert Chief Meteorologist Brad Travis with your forecast.
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0: sure. 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Come on. Yeah, that's a big 10-4 there, Big Benny. Yeah, we definitely got the front door, good buddy. Mercy sakes alive, looks like we've got us a convoy.
1: Was the dark of the moon on the 6th of June in a Kenworth pulling logs. Cab over Pete with a reefer on and a Jimmy hauling hogs. We is heading for Bear on I-10 about a mile out of Shaky Town. I says, Pigpen, this here's a rubber duck and I'm about to put the hammer down.

0: director, Big Ben, this here's a duck. Now, you want to back off them hogs? 10-4, about 5 miles or so. 10, roger, them hogs is getting intense up here.
1: By the time we got into Tulsa Town, we had 85 trucks in all. But they's a roadblock up on the Cloverleaf, and them bears was wall to wall. Yeah, them Smokies as thick as bugs on a bumper. They even had a bear in the air. I says, calling all trucks, this here is the duck. We about to go a-hunting bear.

0: Too close. Yeah, them hawks are starting to close up my sinuses. Mercy sakes, you better back off another 10.
1: Well, we rolled up Interstate 44 like a rocket sled on rails. We tore up all of our swindle sheets and left them setting on the scales. By the time we hit that shy town, them bears was getting smart. They'd brought up some reinforcements from the Illinois National Guard. There's armored cars and tanks and jeeps and rigs of every size. Yeah, them chicken coops was full of bears and choppers filled the skies. Well, we shot the line, we went for broke with 1,000 screaming trucks and 11 long-haired friends of Jesus in a chartreuse microbus.
0: Just Sodbuster, come on there, yeah. 10-4, Sodbuster, listen, you want to put that microbus in behind that suicide jockey? Yeah, he's hauling dynamite. He needs all the help he can get.
1: Well, we laid a strip for the Jersey Shore and prepared to cross the line. I could see the bridge was lined with bears, but it didn't have a doggone dime. I says, Pigpen, this here's a rubber duck. We just ain't a going to pay no toll.

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0: Hey, y'all, Mark here, getting into this 3 o'clock hour thing. A little Shania Twain there. And man, we got some sad country songs for y'all. Sadder than a one-car funeral. That's pretty darn sad. Yeah. Got some happy ones too, like this one from Charlie Daniels' band. Devil Went On Down to Georgia. Country's greatest hits, 100.1. WLAY. Hope y'all having a super hump day.
1: The devil went down to Georgia. He was looking for a soul to steal. He was in a bind because he was way behind and he was willing to make a deal. When he came across this young man sewing on a fiddle and playing it hot, and the devil jumped up on a hickory stump and said, "Boy, let me tell you what. I guess you didn't know it, but I'm a fiddle player too. And if you'd care to take a dare, I'll make a bet with you. Now you play pretty good fiddle, boy, but give the devil his due. I bet a fiddle of gold against your soul, because I think I'm better than you."

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And artists like Taylor Grace, Caitlin Barnes-Lott, Jeffrey Steele, The Family, and so many more. Here's Travis Tritt right now on 100.1 WLAY.

Big song from the early 1980s, Nitty Gritty Dirt Band. I remember seeing the NGDB at the Florence Lauderdale Coliseum in 1985, and they rocked it. This is their biggest song ever. One of the biggest songs.

band. I remember seeing the NGDB at the Florence Lauderdale Coliseum in 1985, and they rocked it. This is their biggest song ever. One of the biggest songs, really, I would say, of the 20th century there in country music. Fishing in the Dark, WLAY Country's greatest hits for sure, y'all.

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1: 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Tomorrow we continue celebrating Halloween as we're getting ready. You realize we're like a week and a half away from Halloween. 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
2: 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He's the newest member of the Grand Ole Opry. 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We appreciate it. We love you. 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
4: Now the latest from the WAFF 48 First Alert weather team.
5: Well, many areas making another run at record high today and tomorrow near 90 degrees. Friday's going to be a big change, though. The winds will pick up out of the northwest, make gusts as high as 25 miles an hour. A few spotty showers into the afternoon. Probably some dust in the air, too, because it's still very dry. We expect temperatures to bottom out in the 40s overnight into Saturday morning and Sunday morning. Afternoon highs this weekend in the 60s. For Friday night football, you may need a jacket by the end of the game. I'm WAFF 48 First Alert Chief Meteorologist Brad Travis with your forecast.

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let me just talk to y'all one time. Have you ever laid in a field of clover late into the night? 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

That's when she walked in. I said, I'm sorry, but we're closed. She said, I know, but I'm afraid I left my purse

0: WLAY 100.1, your home for Muscle Shoals Trojan Sports. Yeah. Hey, this week the Trojans will be at East Limestone with 6:15 pregame, 7 o'clock kickoff. And afterwards, of course, the Football in the South scoreboard show right here on 100.1 WLAY, your home for the Muscle Shoals Trojans.
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'Tis Wednesday. Yes, indeed. Hope you're having a wonderful, fun one. Yeah, it's the 14th day of October. Mr. Mark.

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me it was the perfect country and western song. I wrote him back a letter and I told him it was not the perfect country and western song because he hadn't said anything at all about mama, or trains, or trucks, or presents, or getting drunk. Well, he sat down and wrote another verse to the song and he sent it to me, and after reading it, I realized that my friend had written the perfect country and western song, and I felt obliged to include it on this album. The last verse goes like this here. Well, I was drunk the day my mom got out of prison.

Well, another good mantra to put up on the refrigerator, write it in there with a permanent ink. Yeah, this guy could have been the life coach, the preacher, teacher, light bearer, man, Clay Walker. Live until I die. That's what you got to do. Hope y'all are having fun. Yeah, it's great to be on this side of that old proverbial grass. Well, the real grass. Yeah, Wednesday, hump day, church meetings, Wednesday night, prayer meeting day. Y'all hang in there. Be light bearers.

WLAY coming up today in Mark's Muscle Shoals Music Spotlight. Jerry Wexler. Yeah, that Atlantic guru, producer, record label owner from New York. He came down and produced Bob Dylan. And this is day number 3. Interviews Monday and Tuesday were killer. And boy, we got a good one today, too, in that 5 o'clock hour coming up next hour. We do appreciate all the veterans. And my dad, wow, he was a World War II veteran. He passed away in 2015. But he had some cool stories. And he said...

0: you know, went across the Atlantic on what he called a banana boat. You know, those, I guess there were some actually bananas on it with them big old tarantulas, I guess, big spiders on there. But when he was there in combat there, he wasn't at the Battle of Guadalcanal. He was in the Solomon Islands, which is close in around there in the South Pacific. They had dug in about 2 miles was the front line. They, of course, not like the Civil War where you're fighting, you know, hand to hand. There was 2 mile or two they were away from each other. But he was in the mortar battalion firing those big, huge mortars out of a little small cannon. And if you've seen those, like a 50 millimeter mortar shell, burst his eardrum, you know, and those things were loud, concussive. He had an ear problem his whole entire life from that, but he was proud to go and serve. He said in the foxhole they dug in 12 days and nights. He never took his boots off. Said he would cuss a while and pray a while, and I think that's what I would be doing too. Said he never, ever dreamed of making it back to Cherokee, Alabama. But I'm sure glad you did, Dad, and I wouldn't be here. But we do appreciate all the veterans, and I want to share that little story there that he shared with me. All right, man, we got some killer tunage coming at you for your Wednesday. Let's see, man, Randy Houser. I had to drag some Eagles in there. I do that quite a bit. Yeah, I know you like it. And we've got Restless Heart. I know you like those dudes. They can sing. They sound like a four-headed man. They sing harmony so pretty there. WLAY Country's Greatest Hits. Just gave y'all an interesting visual there. Yeah.
1: 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Tomorrow we continue celebrating Halloween as we're getting ready. 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What?
2: 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He's the newest member of the Grand Ole Opry. We'll talk with him. And also, thanks all the congratulations on our CMA win. We appreciate it. We love you. We'll see you tomorrow with Big D and Bubba.
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4: Now the latest from the WAFF 48 First Alert weather team.
5: Temperatures well above normal, and we're going to see a repeat of mid-80s late next week, so enjoy the break we're getting this weekend. That cold front starts tracking through the area Friday afternoon. The winds will abruptly shift to the northwest at 20 miles an hour, and then we'll cool down into the mid-60s by the start of some of those high school football games. Saturday and Sunday morning, we start off in the 40s, and we finish the day below 70 degrees. I'm WAFF 48 First Alert Chief Meteorologist Brad Travis with your forecast.
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WLAY should play this Joe Nichols song. I should look up the song Ticks from Brad Paisley. You know, tequila makes her clothes fall off. Then you can check her for ticks. I mean, that's just beautiful. I've got to look that up. Sorry I didn't get the song to you now, but I've written it down. I'm going to play those back-to-back pretty soon, Tequila and Ticks. Well, here's Randy Travis, No Ticks Here, Forever and Ever. Amen from 1988, WLAY.

WLAY, Liza Jane, makes me think of Eliza Coffin Memorial Hospital. I know we all, a lot of us were born there. I was, and still when I go by there, I think of a lot of things transpired in our lives in and around that hospital, good and bad and indifferent, the good, the bad, the ugly, but lots of good memories there. I know it's a hospital, but man, there were some really cool memories there. I sort of miss ECM. I'm a nostalgic dude here. Here's Liza Jane, and that's what made me think of Eliza Coffey Memorial. Vince Gill, WLAY FM 100.1.

Well, here we are, rolling Wednesday. Hey, our buddy Michael Shane Wright, Big Papa, he's over at Flo-Bama every Saturday during football season with a big tailgate party, 11 a.m. to 6 p.m. Join him there. Here's Little Texas, 100.1 Country's Greatest Hits. We're so proud to be WLAY.

WLAY, do y'all remember where you were when you got the news Elvis passed away? I was in my grandma's house, and it was Wednesday, like today. We were sitting there, and it scrolled across the bottom of the screen that Elvis had passed away in Graceland at his home in Memphis. So I was at Granny's house. A lot of folks remember where they were when John F. Kennedy was assassinated. I remember my mom and dad said they were newly married. And in Rogersville, Alabama, at my Aunt Leela's house, she made the best fried pies ever in the world. They were sitting there and saw it on TV where John F. Kennedy was assassinated. And of course, I wasn't around until 1965. It makes you think other events, 9/11. And I think where I was here in this building, in this very room, actually. And, you know, it was different then. Well, I was in the room next door. I was working on the Big Dog. And I believe Randy Paul was in this room, which would have been WLAY or 97.7. I can't remember. But anyway, I was on the Big Dog. I could see it through the glass. And we were watching. The TV was on, and they popped when the first plane had hit right after it. They went to TV coverage, and nobody knew what was going on. Then we're all watching it. I'm sitting right here where I'm sitting now looking at that TV, and we saw the second plane hit, and, of course, we knew something was going on nefarious there. So that's where I remembered 9/11, first heard of it. And Dolly, I think we'll all have similar remembrances of where we were when Dolly Parton passed away too. So that's a high calling for Dolly, you know, to be up there with like remembrances of Elvis, JFK, and just iconic folks. Yeah. Good to talk about those folks. All right, WLAY, we got some folks like Dawn Williams in here. Shenandoah, can't beat them with a stick. And Shania Twain too. What a set. WLAY, country's greatest hits. Man, we've got the website. 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Hope y'all are.

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Time Marches On. Time Marches On. Yeah, yeah, always good football. Yeah, with the Muscle Shoals Trojans, Tim Underwood and the crew, we are proud to be the home for those folks. And we're the home for Martina McBride right now. Miss McBride, I love you. WLAY 100.1. Lock us in, man.

Hey, y'all, Josh Turner here. I just want to tell y'all a little bit about my buddy Mark Narmore and his weekly segment, Storytime with Mark. If you know Mark, you know the man's got some stories. And after all these years as a songwriter, singer, musician, and a radio guy, he's definitely got a few good ones up his sleeve. And I hear that I've even made an appearance in a couple of his stories. Imagine that. So check out Storytime with Mark every Monday on the WLAY 100.1 FM Facebook and Instagram pages. There's plenty of episodes that are already posted too, so you can check back or go back and check them out. And you never know what Mark's going to come up with next.

0: the country, am I?
1: It doesn't matter. It's 5 o'clock somewhere.
0: It's always on 5 in Margaritaville, come to think of it.
1: Yeah, I heard that.
0: You've been there, haven't you?
1: Yes, sir.
0: I've seen your boat there.
1: I've been to Margaritaville a few times.
0: All right. Well, that's good.

WLAY from Allen Jackson and Jimmy Buffett. That song was co-written by Moose Brown. You'll see him in the Shoals a lot. He has some properties here in Sheffield area. And yeah, Moose Brown. Tell him, hey. Hey, here's Joe DiMassina back to back with Moose's song, I'm I. You know, Nick Saban, you say I. Yeah, he did pretty good with that word, I reckon. Maybe I could do similarly with the word I reckon. Maybe I could. WLAY, I hope y'all are having a great grammatical and vocabulary Wednesday. All right, 100.1. Well, it's been-

0: WLAY Ford, have Mercury. I cannot stop thinking sometimes about the old days. I'm very nostalgic. Being a songwriter, that works well. I go back and spend a lot of time in my head. Do y'all do that? Yeah, thinking about cool, good, fun things, of course. Some of them bittersweet. And I think about the mall there in Florence. The mall is still there, but when it first come in, man, my goodness. 1977-ish, we thought we had done, you know, New York or California had hit us because we had this big mall and some of the cool stores in there. Of course, the record bar where I met Patterson Hood, he worked there. He was trying to turn all of us onto some punk rock music. Thank you, Pat. I was a country boy, but I was digging what Pat was saying in there. Had the Radio Shack. Eckerd Drugs was in there. Hickory Farms, you get those free samples when you walk by. The Orange Julius. Am I taking y'all back in time? I know I am. No, I am. Kastner Knot, Pizzitz, and of course the Anchor Stores on the end there. For a long time, the Sears and the Pennies and lots of things came and went. Anderson's and Hibbett's. They had a Hardee's in there right up toward Penny's when the mall first came in, if you remember. I really miss it. I really do. And, of course, Aladdin's Castle. I was in there playing Galaga and Tron about every day for years. So a little gallery, gaming gallery in there, the Sunglass Hut. I just could keep going on and on. But, yeah, don't we miss how the mall was? It's cool now, but, Lord, it's good to think back. And it'll help me write some good country songs. So y'all just heard me. I might come up with a song about that, about the mall. Be cool. All right, we got Garth Brooks coming up in the next set, but pretty close coming up here in a couple songs away is Mark's Muscle Show's Music Spotlight. And today is Jerry Wexler talking about recording Bob Dylan here in Muscle Shoals at Muscle Shoals Sound. We're proud to be home for the Muscle Shoals Sound and a part of it, WLAY 100.1.
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2: Another comfortable night ahead. The morning low still nice, but they're going to get back in the 60s. Low humidity, a stray shower possible ahead of this big cold front coming in Friday. So Friday will be the first day of the week we don't stay around 90 degrees. Temperatures will be falling around sunset. We're going to be in the 70s. And by the start of high school football, some of you will be in the 60s. Breezy early in the day Saturday with temperatures in the 40s. We'll warm up to about 68 Saturday and Sunday afternoon. I'm WAFF 48 First Alert Chief Meteorologist Brad Travis with your forecast.
3: Well, hey, everybody.

0: 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I'm WAFF 40 Birth Alert Chief Meteorologist Brad Travis with your forecast.
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0: WLAY 100.1, your home for Muscle Shoals Trojan Sports. Yeah. Hey, this week the Trojans will be at East Limestone with 6:15 pregame, 7 o'clock kickoff. And afterwards, of course, the Football in the South scoreboard show right here on 100.1 WLAY, your home for the Muscle Shoals Trojans.
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Yeah. 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

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Mama was a looker, Lord, how she shined. 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

0: 100.1 WLAY. It's day number three. Tres. Yeah. I know very little Spanish, but I know how to count to 10. Anyway, thanks, Ms. Pettis. No, we learned more than that, her class. I can sing happy birthday too. I actually sang it to Taryn Kimbrough. Her birthday was last week, and I sang her happy birthday in Spanish. So thanks, Ms. Pettis, there at Brooks High School, 11th grade, about 1980. Let's see, I would have had that class 1981-ish. Wow. Okay, well, getting back on track here, here's day number three. Jerry Wexler talking about recording Bob Dylan here in Muscle Shoals, Alabama, WLAY.
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2: When Dylan contacted you and asked you to produce his next album, what was your reaction?
3: My reaction was like, how high do I jump? Where do you want me to land? Yes, sir, salute. Thank you. What an honor, you know. I had no idea what the content was going to be, that it was going to be wall-to-wall Jesus. But I couldn't have cared less, and I don't care now. It could be the Yellow Pages. It's Bob, you know. He was living in Santa Monica at the time, and Barry Beckett and I, my co-producers, went out there, went over the material, and sure enough, song after song, it turns out to be the work of the Lord. Fine.
4: Wexler just thought it was nuts and said so to him. You know, what are you having me do this for? I'm just an old Jew. I don't know anything about this stuff. No, no, you're the best in the business, you know. I want you to do this.
3: So Dylan and I went in my office. He said, you know, I've done the word trip. I want to do the music trip. He was talking about initial folk Dylan. The Woody Guthrie Dylan, down the road, rambling and scrambling, guitar on the back, 11 and a half bar segments, wrong notes, whatever. All of which was totally mandatory to launch Bob Dylan to what he was. He had to do it in the vogue and in the

0: manner of the unrefined but raw and impassioned folk musician. It occurred to him that he wanted now to do something that was more regimented, more refined, broader, and so on. He probably was bemused, I know he was, listening to Aretha Franklin with those gorgeous horns and woodwinds and strings and the background voices, or Ray Charles with those horn charts, not just there to clutter up the record, but as a perfect cushion, as a dressing.
1: How was he spoken of around CBS?
2: Well, I remember clearly when it came out that Wexler was producing Dylan's new record, it was like, wow, great. He's obviously just a magical name in the record business and record producing history. And so I think actually Wexler's involvement with Slow Train probably gave it a lot of initial credibility with the media, with press, and the knowledgeable fans who otherwise might be more cautious and shy about religious material. And that, I think, helped open the door, including the Saturday Night Live performances and everything.
0: I got a notion. I said, Bob, I think I'd like to take you to Muscle Shoals. I didn't have to expatiate or go anywhere. He said, sounds okay. Always with the oblique, ironic responses. Oh, no, no. No, he's hip. He knows. You know Bob Dylan, and you know that he's 1,000 times more aware of everything than anybody has an idea about him. He knows everything that's going on at all time, while assuming the mantle of Space Cadet, you know, I'm on another planet. The Rolling Stones are at the Howard Johnson's having breakfast, and they hit town, and they knew who they were. They weren't bothered at all. So the waitress says to him, are you all a singing group? Maybe Keith says, oh yes, we're Martha and the Vandellas. And there was no fuss when Dylan hit town. Nobody went for signatures. I wouldn't say it's Cosmopolis. I wouldn't say it's Paris.

country's greatest hits, y'all, WLAY, and we have a great media team in-house. They have a cool segment called People You Pass. It's a little interview, lasts about 2 minutes, sometimes three, but they've had Robert Roush on there, and it's on theshoalsnow.com, their Instagram and Facebook pages. Look for it, People You Pass. The latest feller on there is Brother Jimmy Nutt, and before him, lately, I've seen Spooner Oldham, Will McFarland, Lenny LeBlanc, and like I said, Robert Roush, great photographer, and just wonderful people from around the shows, and actually some of them from around the Tennessee Valley, but they do interesting things kind of outside the box, and it's just a wonderful segment. People You Pass, PYP, I cannot stress that enough. Go to the Shoals Now Instagram and Facebook, and you'll see the latest installment of that with Jimmy Nutt. And you can go back and see all of the archives, too. And they even have me on one of those from, I believe, about March or April of this year. Really sweet folks, our media team in-house, Kylie, Taryn, Megan. We love y'all. Thank you, thank you, thank you. Brooks and Dunn next here, 100.1 WLAY. Say it with me. All right, here we go. One, two, three. Country's greatest hits.

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Got to give a shout out to my buddy Byron Hill, man. He had about 20 number one records as a songwriter. He's got the app on his phone. I've been with him when he's used it in Nashville. Our WLAY app is free. And Byron, if you're listening, here is your song, brother. Born Country, Alabama. Country's greatest hits with Mr. Mark, WLAY 3 to 7.

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WLAY. Congratulations to our buddies next door, 8-Track Records, nominated for a Grammy. Way to go, boys and girls. Noah Gordon, Jeff Goodwin, and the crew at 8-Track. We love y'all. Here's Tracy Byrd, 100.1 WLAY, doing that proverbial watermelon crawl.

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2: 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He's the newest member of the Grand Ole Opry. 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
4: Now the latest from the WAFF 48 First Alert weather team.
5: Another comfortable night ahead. The morning lows still nice, but they're going to get back in the 60s. Low humidity, a stray shower possible ahead of this big cold front coming in Friday. So Friday will be the first day of the week we don't stay around 90 degrees. Temperatures will be falling around sunset. We're going to be in the 70s. And by the start of high school football, some of you will be in the 60s. Breezy early in the day Saturday with temperatures in the 40s. We'll warm up to about 68 Saturday and Sunday afternoon. I'm WAFF 48 First Alert Chief Meteorologist Brad Travis with your forecast.
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We've got them night and day, 80s and 90s style. 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

WLAY, y'all feeling like some fame written music? Here's No Getting Over Me, Ronnie Millsap, WLAY Country's greatest hits. And really so proud to be part of the Muscle Shoals sound. It's way cool, man.

Man, I've heard, you know, some saying, some of the Southern colloquialism, cold as blank. And one of them is cold as a well digger's hiney in Idaho. That's pretty cold. But I tell you, Mark Chestnut found the real cold, this lady that's left him, and it's too cold at home. Too hot to fish, too hot for golf, too cold at home, man. Mark Chestnut here, WLAY Country's greatest hits faux show. Hope y'all having a great Wednesday. Wine Wednesday. Well,

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0: WLAY, I hope you're all having a great Wednesday, a wondrous, wonderful one with Mr. Mark Normore here. Just heard from John Micah Montgomery, man. 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